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I found one. 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

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We must.

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A hustle here and a hustle there. New York City is the place.

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We stand at the edge of something new. Hearts pounding, breath held. Not from doubt, but from the weight of possibility. It's not the fall we fear. It's the flight. The idea that maybe this time, it works. That maybe we become who we've always imagined we could be. And in that moment, the silence isn't empty. It's sacred. The calm before the becoming.

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It's not the fall we fear. It's the flight. The idea that maybe this time, it works. That maybe we become who we've always imagined we could be. And in that moment, the silence isn't empty. It's sacred. The calm before the

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1: Sensation. 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It's the last of its kind. I think it is our faith to be here. It is our destiny. I believe this night holds for each and every one of us the very meaning of our lives.

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Blessed is he who in the name of charity and goodwill shepherds the weak through the valley of darkness, for he is truly his brother's keeper and the finder of lost. And I will strike down upon thee with great vengeance.

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1: 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Way to stop. Way to stop.
0: Even now, I can feel it. 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Watching me. 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
0: You know what scares me the most. 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When I totally lose control.
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That we are at war. At war with another universe. Populated by creatures who have damaged the very fabric of reality. All around us, our world is under attack.

vibration in the air that is caused by, well, in this case, it's caused by that speaker cone vibrating. So the speaker cone vibrates at a certain rate, and that sends those vibrations through.